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2: 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We are Country 99.9. The Wolf.

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I'm JD with Wolf Nights, and if safety is high on your list, well, they just ranked the safest states in America, and you'll be happy to know Maine, number 3 on the list. Here's Lauren Elena and Chase Matthew. It's All My Exes on The Wolf.

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One of your favorites right there from Tracy Byrd on 99.9 The Wolf with your chance to win 100 grand. I'm not kidding. With the $100,000 cash grab, we'll have six more keywords tomorrow. That first one to enter at 7. And remember, the more keywords you enter, the closer you get to the cash. Here's Hudson Westbrook. It's Painted You Pretty on The Wolf.

0: 99.9 The Wolf. Reinventing Halloween one treat at a time. 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
6: He's a ranch hand in a pinch, man. 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A cast iron skillet swinging lid flipper. 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

around midnight. He took his lucky fence pliers and a mag light. He cut the fence out. He snuck on in. One whistle in the wind and that buckskin. He came running, running.

This is Morgan Wallen on 99.9 The Wolf. So Jacob Hackworth is going to be in concert with Corey Kent next year, March 19th at Aura in Portland. If you want to get more details, log on to auramaine.com. Here's Jacob's new song. It's What Took You So Long.

0: There's Cole Swindell and honoring his late father with that song. It's Girl Dad on 99.9 The Wolf. What's going on? I'm JD with The Wolf at Night. So gas pretty high. We can't make the price of gas go down, but we can buy it for you. That's right. With Prowler's free fill-up, your shot to win $500 in free gas thanks to Curb Records. If you can correctly guess the exact cost of Prowler's last fill-up down to the cent at either 7:15 or 9:30 tomorrow with The Wolf Wake Up Crew, then you win. And if you think we're lying, just ask Dylan from Reedfield. He won the first round. You could be next. We've got more new country and the legends coming up next on The Wolf. Hang on.
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1: From the MB Tractor Weather Center, here's Maine's total weather from Channel 8.
2: Wind settling down a little bit during the evening hours. Temperatures overnight start to tumble again back down into the 30s under a clear sky. At the coast, it will be in the 40s. Now, for tomorrow, it's going to be a partly to mostly sunny sky. Temperatures should be into the mid-60s, more normal for this time of year. But the wind's still whipping pretty good, up to about 30 miles an hour during the afternoon. And we'll be looking at a chance maybe of a passing shower during the early evening hours. Now, as we get into Saturday, a cool day, temperatures around 60 degrees, upper 50s inland, but sunny. From Channel 8, meteorologist Ted McInerney bringing you Maine's total weather.

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on 99.9 The Wolf. I'm JD with The Wolf at Night and can't wait. Lainey Wilson is going to host the 60th Annual CMA Awards live in Nashville, November 18th. And her latest now, here's Phone Keys Wallet on The Wolf.

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Doctor's Jelly Roll on 99.9 The Wolf. I'm JD with The Wolf at Night. So it looks like Riley Green's having a lot of fun on The Voice this season, making his debut. And, well, I guess until the other night when somebody picked Adam over him. It's Riley's new song. It's Think As You Drunk on The Wolf.

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This FGL on 99.9 The Wolf. What's going on? I'm JD with The Wolf at Night. Always setting you up with the best new country first. Like this one, it's Cotter Faith featuring Wyatt Flores. There's nothing better to do on The Wolf.

0: what an awesome new song. It's Cole Goodwin. There's Howdy on 99.9 The Wolf. And I could be wrong, but I think he sounds a lot like Zach Top. What's going on? I'm JD with The Wolf at Night. So it's Country Nights and VIP Lights. And the next tour stop, going to send you to see Gavin Adcock at the MGM Music Hall at Fenway. Friday, November 6th, we've got two tickets. And, of course, an overnight hotel stay, courtesy of Warner Music Nashville. And more chances tomorrow morning with The Wolf Wake Up Crew to tap The Wolf app. Get in the running to win. Become a finalist. All right? We've got more new country and the legends next on The Wolf. Hang on.
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7: Wind settling down a little bit there in the evening hours. Temperatures overnight start to tumble again back down into the 30s under a clear sky. At the coast, it will be in the 40s. Now, for tomorrow, it's going to be a partly to mostly sunny sky. Temperatures should be into the mid-60s, more normal for this time of year. But the wind's still whipping pretty good, up to about 30 miles an hour during the afternoon. And we'll be looking at a chance maybe of a passing shower during the early evening hours. Now, as we get into Saturday, a cool day. Temperatures around 60 degrees, upper 50s inland, but sunny. From Channel 8, meteorologist Ted McInerney bringing you Maine's total weather. 99.

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Zach John King, there's Get to Drinking. What's going on? I'm JD with The Wolf at Night with Graylin James now, along with Gabriella Rose. And a new version of this song, it's the Her Side version. Check it out. Here's Water at a Wedding on 99.9 The Wolf.

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One of your favorites right there for the late, great Big Dog Daddy Toby Keith on 99.9 The Wolf and the $100,000 cash grab. Six more keywords coming at you tomorrow. That first one to enter at 7. And remember, the more keywords you enter, the closer you get to the cash. Here's Lauren Elena and Chase Matthew on The Wolf. I know.

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There's Morgan Wallen on 99.9 The Wolf. So the Red Clay Strays are going to be in Bangor at the Main Savings Amphitheater next summer, Friday, July 23rd. Tickets on sale tomorrow. Another shot to win those before you can buy them with the Wolf Wake Up Crew. Here's Parker McCollum. It's Killing Me on The Wolf.

0: That's New Country from Blake Whiten on 99.9 The Wolf. There's Bet on That. I'm JD with The Wolf at Night. So it's back. Our No Tricks, All Treats Bingo Night at Eric's Church in Windham coming up on Wednesday, the 28th. Going to be a fun night and your chance to win some pretty awesome stuff, including up-close concert tickets, gift cards, free money, and shout out to Anthony in Acton. He scored an invite. You could be next. We'll have your cue to text 7 times a day between 7 and 7. So your next chance in the 7 o'clock hour tomorrow morning with the Wolf Wake Up Crew. It's all courtesy of Magnolia Music Group and Curb Records. We've got more New Country and the Legends next on The Wolf. Hang on.
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13: Wind settling down a little bit during the evening hours. Temperatures overnight start to tumble again back down into the 30s under a clear sky. At the coast, it will be in the 40s. Now, for tomorrow, it's going to be a partly to mostly sunny sky. Temperatures should be into the mid-60s, more normal for this time of year. But the wind's still whipping pretty good, up to about 30 miles an hour during the afternoon. And we'll be looking at a chance maybe of a passing shower during the early evening hours. Now, as we get into Saturday, a cool day, temperatures around 60 degrees, upper 50s inland, but sunny. From Channel 8, meteorologist Ted McInerney bringing you Maine's total weather.
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1: 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The Wolf.

Russell Dickerson is worth your wild on 99.9 The Wolf, and we're excited to welcome this guy to Aura in Portland, along with Jacob Hackworth. Next year, March 19th, it's Corey Kent, his new song, his Empty Words on The Wolf.

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This is Scotty McCreary on 99.9 The Wolf. I'm JD with Wolf Nights. So the 60th annual CMA Awards coming up November 18th in Nashville. And Ella Langley is leading the way with 9 nominations. Her latest now, here's Love and Life Again on The Wolf. Say

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I'm JD with Wolf Nights, always setting you up with the best new country first. And this one, the latest from Dylan Scott. Here's Dear Big City on The Wolf.

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0: 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Always popular Bad Habit rounds up the night shows on Saturday. $15 per admission and under 12 get in free. 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
9: Wind settling down a little bit during the evening hours. Temperatures overnight start to tumble again back down into the 30s under a clear sky. At the coast, it will be in the 40s. Now, for tomorrow, it's going to be a partly to mostly sunny sky. Temperatures should be into the mid-60s, more normal for this time of year. But the wind's still whipping pretty good, up to about 30 miles an hour during the afternoon. And we'll be looking at a chance maybe of a passing shower during the early evening hours. Now, as we get into Saturday, a cool day. Temperatures around 60 degrees, upper 50s inland, but sunny. From Channel 8, meteorologist Ted McInerney bringing you Maine's total weather. 99.9.

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0: Kevin Ashwell, I'm Jody Valance. O'Reilly Greene has had such a huge year. A big year of touring, writing, a new album, and of course, he's on The Voice.
1: Every show's, you know, it's about trying to perform as if it's your first time performing those songs. And somebody's there, it's their first time hearing their favorite song. So he's trying to bring that energy and excitement to the stage. And fortunately, I get to write with some great writers. And we got a great producer that shows up when I have number one parties. And it's, you know, it's fun when it's working, and it seems to be working.
0: O'Reilly Greene, Think As You Drunk on Cafe Nashville.

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Luke Holmes Forever After All on Cafe Nashville. I am Jody Vallon. You know, there's a lot of our grandparents used to tell us about the Sears catalog. You know, that's the stuff they would buy from before Amazon ever came around. Well, imagine this. In 1902, Sears actually advertised dynamite and sold it as the ultimate solution for pesky tree stumps. It outperformed everything else. Well, yeah. Also blew a hole in your yard. Here's Kevin Powers on Cafe Nashville. From

0: Kevin Powers with Shaboozy Move on Cafe Nashville. I am Jody Vallon. All right, Jody B, time to have a little fun today. It's Fun Fact Friday. Share your useless knowledge.
1: This one was definitely useless, but really funny, actually. So did you know that Neil Armstrong's hair was sold in 2004 for $3,000?
0: His hair?
1: Yep.
0: For $3,000.
1: Yep.
0: How much hair? Just like a strand?
1: That one? I don't know.
0: Because the reality is, yes, he's famous. He's, you know, the first man on the moon, all that kind of stuff.
1: Mm-hmm.
0: But I mean, he didn't have very long hair, right? So
1: I mean, I think he typically wore it in kind of a buzz cut.
0: Yeah, exactly.
1: Right.
0: So, I mean, for $3,000, I want to see what I'm getting. That's all.
1: So you're interested.
0: I mean, you know, it's Neil Armstrong, right? I'm a big fan of anything space, so yeah.
1: You are.
0: Yeah, exactly. So I don't know. Not sure I'd want to buy someone's hair.
1: Can you say obsessed?
0: I still wouldn't want to buy someone's hair.
1: And not for $3,000.
0: No, no, exactly. I mean, maybe, I don't know, if you sold my hair.
1: No.
0: Especially when I had the ponytail. Luke Bryan, Country and She Knows It on Cafe Nashville.
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4: 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This is Jason Aldean, and my new album, Songs About Us, is out now. 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

Barefoot Blue Jean Night on Cafe Nashville. I am Jody Valance. I'm Miranda Lambert, continuing with Crisco, of course, a big celebration and kind of a surprise release. 7 Year Ache featuring Parker McCollum is on there. That's pretty cool. Here's Killin' Me. It's Parker's latest on Cafe Nashville.

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1: Kevin Nashville, I am Jody Valen. So tickets went on sale today for the 62nd Academy of Country Music Awards, returning to MGM Grand Garden Arena in Las Vegas. That'll happen on May 16th. Of course, before we get there, we got to do the CMAs here in Nashville. Zach Top nominated for Male Vocalist of the Year and Album of the Year. Playing.

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I am Jody Vallon. One of the sweetest traditions in college football, of course, happens in Iowa. I love it each and every time. But just after the first quarter, everyone turns around to wave at the kids in the window at the Children's Hospital. Here's Love is Blind, Ian Munsick on Cafe Nashville, sponsored by Triple Tigers Records. You told

0: Ian Bonsick, Love is Blind, sponsored by Triple Tigers Records on Cafe Nashville. I am Jody Vallon. Hey, Jody B. This time to have a little more fun with the Fun Fact Fridays, and I want everyone to hear you try to pronounce the longest word in the English language.
1: So here's the thing. I love words.
0: Yes,
1: right?
0: You
1: know that. I have a lot of them. I use them frequently.
0: Yes,
1: but
0: you make them up.
1: At 45 letters, the longest word in the English language is really hard to pronounce.
0: Can you try it?
1: I'm gonna try it, but
0: okay.
1: I'm gonna take it really slow.
0: Okay, please do.
1: So we're going with pneumonoultramicroscopics

0: Ilicavolcano coniosis.
1: Oh, there you go. That's good. That's
0: no,
1: way
0: it was not. It was horrible. And I don't know who came up with this.
1: Okay, what does it mean?
0: I don't know that
1: exactly.
0: either.
1: Exactly. So, you know, just say little. Whose micro was in there?
0: Some kind of microscopic.
1: Yeah.
0: I have no clue.
1: When it takes longer to say the word than it does to explain what it means.
0: I mean, I'm looking at this thing. It is so long.
1: You just don't need the words.

0: the song that kind of kickstarts the album. Really cool. That's a sound we haven't really dabbled in much. A little throwback to Ronnie Millsap, kind of set the tone for the album.
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3: 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You finally found the right one, man, and

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0: Fly. I'm Jody Valenzo, Lauren Elena. Very excited to have Chase Matthew on All My Exes.
1: I love him so much. My husband and I are really close with him. We met him on the Aldean tour, and I had written All My Exes a few years before that, and it was my husband's favorite. He was like, this is a hit. And we went on the tour, and Cameron played it for Chase and said, you have to do this song with Lauren, and set this whole thing up. I had no idea. And then Cameron talked me into playing it for Chase, and they acted like it was my idea, which is hilarious. And yeah, it's doing really well for us. People are singing it at the shows. It's very exciting.
0: Chase Matthew, this is his latest, Holding It Down on Cafe Nashville. Still on-

0: is Cafe Nashville.
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0: Your all-access backstage pass

Mitchell, I am Jody Fallon. So, guys, if you're newly single, wait to install those dating apps before you have a job. Yeah, make sure you get a job first. 78% of women say they're not interested in a guy who's unemployed. They don't want to raise you. Here's Carly Pierce with Riley Green. Sponsored by Broken Bow Records. If I don't leave, I'm going to stay on Cafe Nashville. Two more.

0: Brought to you by Broken Bow Records, Carly Pierce and Riley Green. If I don't leave, I'm going to stay on Cafe Nashville. I am Jody Vallon, and Jody B, more fun facts.
1: Okay, so we were talking about long words earlier, right?
0: Yeah.
1: Did you know that penicillin was first called mold juice?
0: Mold juice? Yeah, I did know that. I'm from Alabama. That's what we call it still. Seriously.
1: We go from one extreme to the other, right?
0: I love it.
1: Mold juice.
0: Yeah, anything was molded
1: in the fridge.
0: It's concise.
1: It's to the point. It's short. I can pronounce it.
0: Yeah, exactly. Mold juice. I love that. No, I mean, seriously, growing up, if anything was rotten or molding in the fridge, we just like, hey, save it
1: for some penicillin.
0: Yeah, sell it to the pharmacy down the road. Yeah, exactly. Make a little money off that.
1: I think that's a real thing, but yeah.
0: Sure.
1: Whatever helped you get through the day.
0: Morgan Wallen on K.

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1: Hey, it's Alexandra Kay. Check out my new song, Straight for the Heart. Give me a tender reason. If you're leaving, better leave a scar. Straight for the Heart is about a clean break when a relationship ends.

0: it's Alexandra Kay. My new song, Straight for the Heart, is available everywhere now.
1: Hey, y'all, it's Brandon Gilbert. 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
2: 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You no good, and damn well you miss me too.
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0: One of Them Girls, Lee Brice on Cafe Nashville. I am Jody Vallon. So Cody Johnson's new album, Banks of the Trinity, has a grocery store on the front of it. Explain the grocery store.
1: Yeah, that was Lawrence's grocery store. And Harold Lawrence, everybody called him Hootie, him and his wife, Leela. I would ride my bike 2 miles down a dirt road to go pick up groceries from that store. And it was just that little place in nowhere, Texas, that, you know, while Miss Leela was bagging up the groceries, you'd sit and listen to old men talk about whether the fish were biting or, you know, the cattle market. And she always gave me like a free Bluebell ice cream bar and a cream soda. And it was just one of those things that I love talking about, you know, how I was raised, because everybody thinks that I grew up on some big cattle ranch. And we grew up fishing and hunting for food.
0: Cody Johnson, he wants his horse back on Cafe Nashville.
2: He's a ranch hand in a pinch, man. 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Cause she's a gold digger with a quick trigger. A cast iron skillet swinging lid flipper. 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

horseback. 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

0: Kevin Asheville. I am Jody Fallon talking with Graylin James about There Goes My Life from Kenny Chesney.
1: I mean, There Goes My Life, it always kind of connected to me because when I moved to Nashville, I went to a ride around at the listening room and I saw the two guys that wrote There Goes My Life. And it was two guys that were in their 20s when they wrote that song and they didn't have kids. And when we were writing Wait Till You Have Kids, we were kind of reflecting on, oh my gosh, like that song made me emotional as a teenager, you know, far from having kids. And even the music video of that song just always like crushed me. And so when we got to that part of the song and Wait Till You Have Kids, I was like, it just feels right because There Goes My Life. I can't imagine what that song feels like as a parent. So hopefully this song is going to be that for somebody.
0: Graylin James, it's Water at a Wedding on Cafe Nashville. Well, I did.

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And it'd been a while, so it was on my mind. Well, I saw him walk in with his cowboy hat. 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

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And that's when I realized that she was every cowboy's dream come true.

Kevin Nashville. I am Jody Fallon. So a quaint lakeside village up in New York was named the nicest place in the U.S. by Reader's Digest. Liverpool. It's a population of 2,242 people. It's got the top spot, an exceptional community spirit characterized in volunteerism and neighborly kindness. That's kind of sweet. I want to go there now. Here's Shaboozy. It's Cowgirl on Cafe Nashville.

0: Shaboozy, that's Cowgirl, his latest on Cafe Nashville. I'm Jody Fallon. All right, Jody B, we're back with Fun Fact Friday. And this time, the subject is aviation.
1: Right. So the world's shortest commercial flight operates between...

0: or so.
1: Oh, my goodness.
0: Almost 2 miles.
1: You can almost walk there.
0: I don't think so.
1: Okay, either way, it's a very short flight. It probably still costs $500 per person.
0: Well, it's an 8-passenger prop plane.
1: Yeah, of course it is.
0: Which you have flown before.
1: Yeah.
0: So I don't know the reason of having it a commercial
1: kind of
0: venture, but there must be something in the water. I mean, you don't know, Loch Ness monsters. That's in the right area, right?
1: Gotta watch out for Nessie. Yeah, instead of traversing a boat across the water there, you want to take a plane.
0: You never know. That might be where the Kraken vacations.
1: The Kraken. You're scaring me. Luke Bryan, Cafe Nashville.

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1: Hey, it's Alexandra Kay. 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

famous friends on Cafe Nashville. I am Jody Valenzo. Josh Ross feels like he might have a little bit to prove. He's from Canada, of course, but he wanted to make sure he can make it in the U.S. music, and he has. He's got two number ones, Hate How You Look, and his first one was Single Again. I know.

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1: You're listening to Cafe Nashville.

Kevin Ashwell. I'm Jody Fallon. So John Mayer is going to kick off a Las Vegas residency at the Sphere in April of 2027, performing six different shows throughout the month. And of course, he's on this one with Lainey Wilson. Here's Phone, Keys, Wallet on Cafe Nashville. I'm

0: how we do. Fancy life.
1: Kevin Nash, why? Jody Vallon, Good Morning America, the other day had Luke Bryan on there. And of course, there was a call that he placed to Lionel Richie just to say, I love you. Lionel called him back just to let him know he's all right. Thank goodness. Here's Luke Bryan, love you, miss you, mean it, on Cafe Nashville. We were small.

0: That's Luke Bryan on Cafe Nashville. I am Jody Vallon. All right, Jody B, you know what scares me about you? Your knowledge, especially those long words you always pick up.
1: Don't.
0: Yeah, they scare me too. But let's talk about the longest concert ever.
1: Well, according to this particular article I read, it lasted 453 hours.
0: Whoa. Was that like Live Aid or something? It had to be something like that.
1: You know, I don't know.
0: Woodstock? It would be one
1: that
0: of those
1: would be
0: big
1: a festival,
0: festivals,
1: right?
0: Yeah, it would be a concert that just keeps on going, right? 400 something hours. That's crazy. That's a long time.
1: Well, this is the one that was actually recognized by the Guinness World Records.
0: Okay.
1: And yeah, it was put on by Epidemic Music Group.
0: Oh.
1: It went from March 17th to April 5th in 2017. So
0: wow.
1: Fairly recently. Yeah.
0: Yeah. Wow. You know what the second longest concert is? It's when the kids were in the school band.

0: to Cafe Nashville.
1: She's more than just a pretty

be somebody's daughter. That's Drew Baldridge on Cafe Nashville. I am Jody Vallon. So Six Flags now shutting down its X2 roller coaster for good, following alarming revelations, of course, with injuries and fatalities linked to the ride. The decision comes from about a month or so after the investigation highlighted a dozen or so serious injuries at Six Flags Magic Mountain in Valencia, California. Of course, we'll all miss the roller coaster itself, but it's better safe than sorry. Here's John Morgan, It's Kid Myself on Cafe Nashville, sponsored by Broken Bow Records. We are.

0: it's Alexandra Kay. My new song, Straight for the Heart, is available everywhere now.
1: Hey, what's up, guys? This is Jason Aldean, and my new album, Songs About Us, is out now. My new album is about the highs, the lows, and all the moments in between. My new album, Songs About Us, is available everywhere now.
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He's a ranch hand in a pinch, man. 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
13: Hello.
14: Good morning and happy Friday.
13: Yes, indeed. Michelle and Jad and special guest Remy in the studio today.
15: Hello, Wolf Country. Good morning.
13: Happy Friday. What you got going on? How was your night?
14: It was long because we have a coworker that in Florida that we did collaborate on stuff with,
13: yeah.
14: And he's prepping for the big storm down there, like Category 2 hurricane.
13: Mm-hmm.
14: So we did some work that we would normally do later on today. We did it yesterday so we could focus on obviously way more important stuff.
13: Right.
14: So it was a long, like, work night, but then chill and then depressing because my fantasy team's going to suck an egg this week. So.
13: Oh, no.
14: One of my star players only got 2 points last night, so it's all right. I can say at this point I'm the only undefeated team in the league. I have the best record in the entire league. It's probably all going to go to poo after this week, but it's all right. At least I can say at one point in the season, I was the very best. I was untouchable.
13: Wow. Savor that moment then.
14: Well, yeah, because I'll probably not even make the playoffs now.
13: Yeah. Wow. Okay. All right. Well, wow. So that sounds like a lot in your last 24 hours. Nothing nearly as exciting or wild happened to me in the last 24 hours. I did make pub steak paninis for dinner last night.
14: I would hope so because you were talking about it a good chunk of the day yesterday.
13: And they came out good. I might have had a little extra cheese in there. I was like,
14: that's impossible.
13: I know. There's no such thing as too much cheese,
14: exactly.
13: Right?
14: Exactly.
13: Except it did slow me down. I was eating and I'm like, oof, there's a lot of cheese in here.
14: Until it binds you up. But that's a worry about it later problem.
13: Yeah. But hey, wow, it is finally Friday. And yesterday I was feeling Friday vibe all day.
14: Yeah.
13: So it was kind of a bummer when the reality kicked in that it really wasn't Friday. But today it really is.
14: You know it.
13: So, and we have a lot to do. Clearly a lot. Maybe we'll give away $500 in free gas today.
14: It'd be a good way to head into the long weekend if you get a long weekend, and it's going to be a beautiful fall weather weekend too. Maybe a little bit of showers today, maybe a little bit of showers on Monday, but either way, it's going to looking like the mid-50s, 60 to mid-60s all weekend.
13: Which is great if you're heading to, you know, the last few days of the Freiburg Fair.
14: Big facts, yeah.
13: Or out doing some, I don't know, raking up a pile of leaves and jumping in them. We finally have a layer in our backyard.
14: Oh, really?
13: I haven't done it in years since Max was, you know, young enough to really care to do it back then.
14: My backyard's like a wind tunnel, which helps me out because it takes stuff from the lawn and brings it to the patio. So it makes some cleanup a little bit better.
13: Yeah.
14: Only problem is if I wait too long or I don't get a chance to do it right away, he thinks it's an extended area. He being my dog, Remy, thinks it's an extended area to go to the bathroom.
13: Oh.
14: Yeah. Which is always great to
13: surprise
14: raking or sweeping on the patio leaves to bag them with dog pee all around.
13: Ugh,
14: so
13: awesome. All right, well,
14: on that note, happy Friday.
13: Yes,
14: good morning.
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4: Plenty of bright sunshine out there today. A little cooler and drier. Afternoon high still reached the mid-60s with a gusty wind. Clear, chilly tonight. We're dropping back into the upper 30s along the coast. Low to mid-30s through the lakes region. Weekend will start with a picture-perfect Saturday. Lots of bright sunshine, comfortable humidity levels. Afternoon highs in the lower 60s, and those gusty winds just diminish down to a breeze. From Channel 8, I'm Chief Meteorologist Roger Griswold, bringing you Maine's total weather.
13: It is 42 in Bath Brunswick, 46 Biddeford Saco, 45 here in Westbrook.
14: Just over 5 minutes away from Dirt on the Wolf.
13: Morgan Wallen is going to be quite involved in the most anticipated video game of the year.
14: In the year before that, and the year before that.
13: Yeah, we'll get to the details on that coming up. Corey Kent's new one first. This is Empty Words on the Wolf.

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4: Starting off with some birthdays today. There's quite a few in the world of country. Scotty McCreery, 33 years old today, along with Chase Bryant.
5: Oh, nice.
4: Both 33. It's Gavin Adcock's 28th birthday today and Megan Maroney's 29th birthday.
5: Ah, happy birthday to everybody.
4: Young pups they are.
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4: Good idea. It's also New Music Friday. Lainey Wilson released a song today that she co-wrote with John Mayer, another song with John Mayer, who plays guitar on it. It's a love song in honor of her marriage to Devlin Duck Hodges.

0: name of the title, and it's about her admitting she didn't think she'd ever settle down and how she's in love with her life now. So,
1: well, good for her. She seems super happy. I think I've brought it up before. Their Instagram, TikTok, her account, it's just so funny. And lately it's been the two of them together.
0: Yeah. So. I love the upbeat energy of that.

0: that song.
1: Yep.
0: Pretty awesome. The Nickelodeon Kids' Choice Award nominees came out yesterday, and there is some country in there. Ella Langley in the favorite female breakout artist group, along with Stella Lefty.
1: Nice.
0: The two of them are in that category. Favorite viral song, Stella Lefty's Boston, Ella Langley's Choosing Texas in there. And in the favorite music collaboration, Ella Langley featuring Morgan Wallen, I Can't Love You Anymore.
1: Nice.
0: So a few opportunities there for country to come through. That will air live on Saturday, November 14th. For the first time, it'll be shown on both CBS and Nickelodeon.
1: Cool.
0: As well as Paramount Plus. So there's a few options there. And speaking of Morgan Wallen, he is about to become a radio DJ.
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0: Grand Theft Auto 6, he, along with Lana Del Rey, will co-host the country radio station that is featured in the game. And Lana's husband will also make a few appearances as her, quote, secret lover.
1: Nice.
0: A character named Mud Dog Mike.
1: Nice.
0: So he will be, let me see, Lana's going to be Delta Dawn and Morgan will be MW.
1: Yep.
0: And again, you'll hear a lot of country music featuring Loretta Lynn and David Allan Coe. So it's going to be it's going to be kind of a fun little, I don't know, cameo every once in a while in the game.
1: If you've played the games before, you know those station DJs are hilarious. So actually, I've had friends before that have voiced them, still insanely jealous, but this should be really good with Morgan Wallen on it. You know he's going to have fun with it.
0: And I know people who are anxiously awaiting already know the release date, but it is coming up November 19th.
1: Mm-hmm.
0: That's your Dirt on the Wolf.
1: You know, this past Wednesday, we had an amazing season finale to our Nashville Newcomer Series, and we got to thank Atlas once again for coming up and wrapping it up in just an epic way. He did this one live. He had fun with it. So did the crowd. It's Hold My Liquor from Atlas on 99.9 The Wolf. Good morning.

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1: Yes, it is. And we have a final prize for this week that goes along with the prize we've been giving away all week.
2: Bless your sweet soul, Michelle. 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
1: What a time it'll be. Here is the question. 27% of people believe this is the biggest waste of money. What is it? 27% of people believe this is the biggest waste of money. What do you think it is?
2: Did

0: We get you started with a hint on our Instagram and Facebook story. Survey says, duh. So go there, check it out, and then bring on your round one answer to 866-900-WOLF.
1: 27% of people believe this is the biggest waste of money. What is it?
0: Again, check the hints on our socials. You'll find them on the stories, and then call in to win. Good luck.

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1: All right. 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
2: And the question that'll get you in, 27% of people believe this is the biggest waste of money. What is it? We did get you started. There's a hint up on our Instagram and Facebook story.
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2: Good morning, The Wolf. Happy Friday. I got a guess.
3: Would it be sports gambling?
4: Sports gambling is a great guess, honestly. Yeah. I probably have wasted too much money on that myself.
1: That isn't it, though. Good try.
2: Sorry, man. Thank you. Hi, The Wolf.
5: Is it scratch tickets?
2: You know what? Honestly, scratch tickets, lottery tickets, they all fall under the same umbrella. That's a hell of a guess, and it's the right one.
1: Yes,
2: congratulations.
1: It is.
5: Yeah. Awesome.
1: What's your name and where are you from?
5: Angela Abbott from Mechanic Falls.
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1: Oh, my God. It's going to be a good time.
2: It's going to be a great event, and I want to let you know there are performances happening next Friday at 6:30, Saturday 11:30 and 6:30, and then Sunday at 1:30. 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
1: Yeah, I've been to, I brought, when my brother was like 10, 11, 12, I brought him to one of those shows, and it's so much fun. We actually saw, it was in Manchester, we saw Gravedigger take a tumble, and he took out part of the... I can't think of the name of it, but just like the wall of the hockey rink.
2: Okay.
1: Jeez,
2: oh, really?
1: Robots.
2: No kidding.
1: Yeah, it was crazy. It like, it just, he got height and flipped, double flipped, I think, and then landed and crashed it. The barrier. There we go.
2: So I haven't been to one of the monster truck events. Do you feel yourself, like, do you bounce? Do you feel it when they land, when they come crashing down?
1: No.
2: You don't?
1: No.
2: Oh, okay.
1: No, they're landing on dirt. You're sitting up on the...
2: How about heat from the fire? Feel a little of that?
1: No, not that I remember. They might not have had fire at the show that I went to.
2: Well, this one is Hot Wheels Monster Trucks Live Glow and Fire. So you looking for something fun to do next weekend? Get your kiddos ready.
1: It's going to be a good time. Back on Tuesday with the Wicked Odd Question. We're going to have ghoulish golf passes for you, too, at Aquabog. And Morgan Wallen, Ernest, it's Cowgirls on 99.9 The Wolf. Happy Friday.

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7: From the MB Tractor Weather Center, here's Maine's total weather from Channel 8.
8: Plenty of bright sunshine out there today, a little cooler and drier. Afternoon high still reached the mid-60s with a gusty wind. Clear, chilly tonight. We're dropping back into the upper 30s along the coast, low to mid-30s through the lakes region. Weekend will start with a picture-perfect Saturday. Lots of bright sunshine, comfortable humidity levels, afternoon highs in the lower 60s, and those gusty winds just diminish down to a breeze. From Channel 8, I'm Chief Meteorologist Roger Griswold, bringing you Maine's total weather.
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1: All right. 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
2: Yeah, Gavin Adcock is celebrating his birthday today. You can celebrate with him next month, Friday, November 6th, down in Boston. He's at MGM Music Hall at Fenway with an overnight hotel stay, by the way, thanks to our friends at Warner Music Nashville.
1: So we're giving this one away a week from today. Yep. So tap the app right now. Be our first qualifier of the morning. We're going to pick someone in like 10 minutes.
2: Good luck.
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3: Here's what politician Troy Jackson claims.
4: You don't get to buy the government that you want.
3: But let's look at what Troy Jackson did in Augusta. When Jackson was state Senate president, his son was one of the highest paid lobbyists in town. Special interests paid his son, and Jackson changed his positions. It was reported that Jackson, quote, flipped his position as his son lobbied. The Portland Press Herald reported Jackson flipped a lot. And Jackson's family has raked in nearly $200,000 lobbying. One company opposed a bill cracking down on their emissions. They paid Jackson's son thousands, and magically, the bill they opposed with Troy Jackson in charge, it just went away.

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9: On the main turnpike, New Gloucester through Auburn, north and southbound lane closure happens for berm drop-off and paving. In Lewiston on the Androscoggin River Bridge, north and southbound lane closure happens for pavement marking work. That closure will shift from the left lane to the right lane. And also in Lewiston, north and southbound lane closure happens for milling and paving. 295 is running on time. If you see any issues, please let us know. That's your traffic report.
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10: 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I'll talk to you later this morning around 10. But right now, let's get back to the Wolf Wake Up Crew on 99.9 The Wolf.

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1: And that stop is going to take you to Boston, baby. 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
2: 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And big shout to Christopher Rickett in Bridgeton, who now has a shot to go in that stop of our Country Nights and VIP Lights Tour.
1: So we know if you're listening right now and you're not Christopher, that means you didn't qualify. 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
2: On the way next, though, your top three things. What could be 2026's most popular toy? Was also ironically 1996's most popular insult.
0: They talk over you. Shut up. We talk with you.
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0: It's the Wolf Wake Up Crew.

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1: 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Also joining Brooke will be Joel Thetford, Portland's original outlaw country singer-songwriter and musical collective Dusty Buckets, known for their energetic blend of old-time Americana music. 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
11: Plenty of bright sunshine out there today, a little cooler and drier. Afternoon high still reached the mid-60s with a gusty wind. Clear, chilly tonight. We're dropping back into the upper 30s along the coast, low to mid-30s through the lakes region. Weekend will start with a picture-perfect Saturday. Lots of bright sunshine, comfortable humidity levels, afternoon highs in the lower 60s, and those gusty winds just diminish down to a breeze. From Channel 8, I'm Chief Meteorologist Roger Griswold, bringing you Maine's total weather.
12: It is 42 in Lewiston, Auburn, 51 Portland, 47 here in Westbrook.
0: This is what's trending in the Wolf News feed. Top three things this morning. Former President Barack Obama is officially backing his fellow Democrat Troy Jackson for U.S. Senate, saying he's proud to be on board. Obama said, quote, "In this economy, we need a fighter like Troy, so do not sit this one out. Get out there and vote for Troy Jackson." Now, the former president added that Jackson's record in the state Senate shows he has a track record of helping the working class and protecting reproductive rights. After nearly 8 months on the International Space Station, main astronaut, Jessica Meir and the rest of her crew are now back on Earth. They splashed down around 11:30 yesterday morning off the coast of California.
12: Welcome home, girl.
0: Yeah, the Caribou native commanded NASA's SpaceX crew mission, and that lasted 237 days, traveled more than 100 million miles. It was her second trip to space, bringing her total time to 440 days.
12: Do you think the first thing she did when she landed, got on solid ground, was go to like a local ice cream stand? That way she could have legit ice cream instead of just astronaut ice cream. Although I'm not going to lie, I remember as a kid, that astronaut ice cream hit.
0: Yeah.
12: It was good.
0: The Neapolitan stuff. It was strawberry, vanilla, and chocolate.
12: Freeze dried, baby.
0: The lists are starting to come out for the popular toys and what you should get this year and Amazon and Toys R Us. And, well, the most popular toy of the year might be Buttface.
12: Ah, come on, I hit the wrong button.
13: What's that? It's Chester Cheeks, the ultimate Buttface prankster. Squeeze, and he lets it rip. He's dropping beats, jiggling cheeks. He's full of gas power pranks up his sleeve. That little fart.
14: Chester!
13: Always up to cheeky tricks. Warning, may cause explosive laughter and uncontrollable wiggle dancing. Chester Cheeks from Buttface by Goliath.
0: Yeah. He's a squishy toy, yes, called Chester Cheeks. A naked backside with a face.
12: Yep.
0: So you literally see a bum. And he has hands, feet, and a tuft of hair on the top of his cheeks. Mostly a face, but he's wearing undies or shorts at his waist. So it's a very weird toy, but, you know, listen, fart sounds make people laugh, don't they?
12: I used to have to go stand in the corner when I was a kid for calling my cousin Pat a butt face.
0: Yeah.
12: And now it's quite possibly the most popular toy of 2026. Also, I'll probably get one just for the story.
0: You can pick one up on Amazon for around $30, and apparently they're also at Target and Walmart. So, Buttface, Chester Cheeks, add it to your Christmas list. That's your top three things.
12: Maybe you get a family Yankee swap, and you want to get Buttface for said Yankee swap. Or a Secret Santa. The Dirty Santa. How about $100,000 worth of Buttfaces for you? Our very first keyword of the day for our $100,000 cash grab and all that butt face is coming up in the next 5 minutes on 99.9 The Wolf. Oops, sorry.

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2: 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We are the Wolf Wake Up Crew on 99.9 The Wolf. We got prowlers, good vibes in less than 15 minutes.
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1: Before we get into good vibes, big congratulations to Sarah Foster in Lovell, who just scored her invite to our No Tricks, All Treats Halloween Wednesday, October 28th at Eric's Church in Windham. Another invite on the way just after 9 o'clock.
2: All right. This must have been quite the sight to come upon.
1: I bet.
2: As a, you know, group of mountain bikers. We're out on a ride. This is in Deerfield, New Hampshire, so across the way from our neighbors. A horse had to be rescued after it got stuck in some deep mud in Bear Brook State Park near Beaver Pond, Deerfield. So a group of passing mountain bikers say they jumped in to help rescue this horse, who, by the way, is named Mac. After he began to sink in the mud, they say they helped keep his head above the muck.
1: Oh,
2: that's
1: good.
2: How deep it was.
1: Yeah, that's crazy.
2: And worked to push him out. At least three fire departments and nearby animal groups, including the New Hampshire Society for the Prevention of Cruelty to Animals, assisted in this rescue. So it took hours, but individuals on the scene said the horse was freed from the mud and specialized equipment was actually led out of the woods. So it was a process, no doubt, but the horse is doing all right.
1: Good. So. I can't imagine, like, and it's a good thing there was a group of them biking, and also good for them for actually stopping to help. I mean, who knows? They could have saved that horse's life by keeping his head above the muck. I mean, it's one thing to just make a call, but to also sit there and try to actively help. Like,
2: yeah.
1: Good on them.
2: Ugh. That poor horse must have been, like, in some kind of panic mode. I mean, however you can panic stuck in the mud like that. That is your Prowler's Good Vibes. If you've got something good going on in your community, maybe you're raising money for an organization and you want to let other people know about it, reach out. Could be a future Prowler's Good Vibes.
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15: From the MB Tractor Weather Center, here's Maine's total weather from Channel 8.
16: Plenty of bright sunshine out there today. A little cooler and drier. Afternoon high still reached the mid-60s with a gusty wind. Clear, chilly tonight. We're dropping back into the upper 30s along the coast. Low to mid-30s through the lakes region. Weekend will start with a picture-perfect Saturday. Lots of bright sunshine, comfortable humidity levels. Afternoon highs in the lower 60s and those gusty winds just diminish down to a breeze. From Channel 8, I'm Chief Meteorologist Roger Griswold, bringing you Maine's total weather.
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1: Prowler's free fill up. 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
2: we're on the gasoline. Hi, the wolf. Who's this?
3: Gene,
2: where are you calling from?
3: From Durham.
2: All right, Gene, we've got $500 in free gas we would love to give to you this morning, but...
3: All right.
2: First, you need to tell us how much Prowler spent on his last fill-up right down to the last cent.
3: I'm going
2: to
3: guess $102.56.
4: $102.56. Gene is a great guess. We get what you're thinking. It's very expensive. Unfortunately, that is actually too low, which means around 9:30, there is another shot at this $500 in free gas thanks to our friends at Curb Records with Prowler's Free Fill-Up.
3: All right. I'll try again. Thanks. You.
2: Good luck. All right. You heard. So keep track and good luck later on. Meanwhile, it's time to give away some tickets. Red Clay Strays are added to the 2027 concert list. We want to send you to the show.
4: Yeah, Friday, July 23rd, they'll be in Bangor at Main Savings Amphitheater. Tickets still not on sale, still a few hours from that happening, which means one last pair of tickets before you can buy them anywhere on the line right now with a round of Wolf Up. So we need callers 9 and 10 right now to compete and win. 866-900-WOLF.
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2: On the main turnpike, New Gloucester through Auburn, north and southbound lane closure happens for berm drop-off and paving. In Lewiston on the Androscoggin River Bridge, north and southbound lane closure happens for pavement marking work. That closure will shift from the left lane to the right lane. And also in Lewiston, north and southbound lane closure happens for milling and paving. 295 is running on time. If you see any issues, please let us know. That's your traffic report.
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0: Parmalee on 99.9 The Wolf, Michelle and Jad, Wolf Wake Up Crew, a couple of members of the Wolf Pack on hold trying to score tickets before they go on sale later on today.
1: All right, we have Jen in Poland and we have Brad in Monmouth who will be playing Wolf Up this morning for tickets to go see Red Clay Strays next year. Say hi, folks.
2: Hi.
3: Good morning.
1: All right, so what's going to happen is we are going to give you each a 30-second round. You will be paired with either Jad or me, Michelle. We will describe words to you in those 30 seconds. You correctly identify as many as you can in your round. We get one pass per round if it's needed, and whoever has the most correct words at the end of the game is going to the show. Now, Jen, you got in first. Who do you want to play with today?
2: Can I play with Jad, please?
1: All right. Jen and Jad, you go in round one. Brad, you and I are going to wait. We're going to go in round two, okay?
3: That's perfect. Second is best.
1: Okay. Well, we'll see. All right. Jen and Jad, you can go in 3, 2, 1, go.
0: You give birth to a newborn
2: baby.
0: Yes. Blank story. 1, 2, 3, 4, 5 with Woody and Buzz Lightyear.
2: Toy Story.
0: Yes. This is a toy that bounces up and down with a string.
2: A yo-yo.
0: Yes. When you're drunk, you might sway, you might walk. It's another word for that.
2: Tipsy?
0: No, let's pass that. When you are underage and you don't go to actual jail, you go to blank correction.
1: Time.
0: We skipped stagger and I was looking for juvenile there and clearly struggled.
1: Okay. You guys got 3.
0: All right.
1: So 3 for Jen. Brad, you and I need to get 3 to tie, 4 to win, okay?
3: Yes.
1: Okay.
0: All right.
1: I'm ready.
0: Michelle and Brad going in 3, 2, 1, go.
1: Okay, if it's your birthday, I might throw you a surprise.
3: Party.
1: Yes. When something is old and dry, like day-old bread, we might call it this.
3: Stale.
1: What?
3: Stale.
1: Yes.
3: Stale.
1: Okay, when you're sick and you are in the hospital, you are this to the doctor. You are there.
3: Patient.
1: Yes.
3: Patient.
1: Okay, yes. I call 9.

0: 911 when there's this?
1: Emergency.
0: Yes.
2: That's four.
0: Okay.
1: Oof. Michelle, just like the other night when you were doing all the work and Dad was taking pictures, we just did work, baby.
0: Oh, nice work. Congratulations.
2: At least your name is appropriate because that was a real Brad thing to say.
1: Hey, Jen, don't be sad.
0: All right. Jen, thank you.
3: Thank you. Congratulations.
0: Thanks for being a good sport.
2: Thanks, Jen. Have a great
0: soon,
2: weekend.
0: Okay?
3: Thank you. Bye.
2: Bye-bye.
0: Bye-bye.
2: Brad, you smack-talking son of a gun. You got plans next July, brother, to see the Red Clay Strays before tickets are on sale.
1: That is awesome.
2: Only he didn't say gun. He said the word, the five-letter word. Sorry, I was just quoting A Christmas Story.
0: That's right. Congratulations again. Oh, it's Friday. I feel it.
2: You know it, baby. Yeah. We'll have more stuff to give away maybe next week. Yeah. I don't know what's going on. It's Friday and I'm checked out.
0: That's okay.
2: You did all the work the other night, and I didn't do poo.
0: No, I know.
2: I'm just kidding. All in good fun, Brad. Appreciate you, man. Top three things on the way next. Another day and more proof that Big Brother is always watching. This time from the Amazon.
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5: Plenty of bright sunshine out there today. A little cooler and drier. Afternoon high still reached the mid-60s with a gusty wind. Clear, chilly tonight. We're dropping back into the upper 30s along the coast. Low to mid-30s through the lakes region. Weekend will start with a picture-perfect Saturday. Lots of bright sunshine, comfortable humidity levels. Afternoon highs in the lower 60s, and those gusty winds just diminish down to a breeze. From Channel 8, I'm Chief Meteorologist Roger Griswold, bringing you Maine's total weather.
6: 45, Lewis. In Auburn, 54, Portland, 50 here in Westbrook. This is what's trending in the Wolf News Feed. Top three things this morning after decades of discussion and planning. A new wastewater facility was finally unveiled in Windham in a ribbon-cutting ceremony yesterday afternoon to celebrate the opening. Portland's Water District says the new system will address long-standing issues in the town, including public wastewater infrastructure and lowering levels of nitrate in groundwater. Senator Susan Collins says she secured $2 million for the project through her role on the Senate Appropriations Committee. After nearly 8 months on the International Space Station, Maine astronaut Jessica Meir is back on Earth. They splashed down around 11:30 yesterday morning off the coast of California. This was her second trip to space, by the way, bringing her total time to 440 days. She's among the top 10 when it comes to NASA astronauts, and also completed 4 spacewalks on this mission, bringing her career total to 7, which ties her for 3rd all time.
2: What an absolute G.
6: Isn't that cool? How many of us can say that? Nobody. That's how many.
2: She can.
6: Amazon has rolled out a new About You feature that shows shoppers the assumptions it has made about you or them based on purchases. Alexa shopping conversations, reviews, and other activities. So the profile is designed to improve personalized recommendations, but some are saying they're kind of getting a kick out of just how specific and occasionally awkward the assumptions can be, including one person whose profile said she has, quote, flat buttocks. And another who found theirs said they were, quote, obsessed with ultra minimal one bag travel. I don't want them judging me. And by the way, you're not going to say flat buttocks about me.
2: That's a trap. I have no comment to that. I'm on my cheapest crow. I'm on my Amazon app right now trying to find the About You section. The only thing I found was interests.
6: But
2: it's where you describe your own interests.
6: Yeah, it's just if they get something wrong on your preference, like it's a little weird. I guess you can edit it as you go, you know. But again, that whole creepy world of being watched at all times and, again, making assumptions that you might be shopping for someone specifically for something and never need that type of item again, but your Amazon's going to assume that's what you are all about.
2: So here's a new thing that I just found, and this is a little weird. There's a shop previously watched section. So last night I was watching the Buccaneers-Cowboys game before I went to bed. And the first thing listed, shop previously watched, and it's a bunch of Bucks and Cowboys gear.
6: Ooh.
2: Just because I was watching on Prime Video the game last night.
6: Oh, that is weird. 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
2: No?
6: Yeah, I know. I wouldn't think you were a fan of either one of them. So
2: I'll tell you what I would do, though, if I did not work here and I could text the word wolf until 9 o'clock to 999thewolf.com.
6: Yeah.
2: And I won that $100,000. 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
6: Sounds like a plan.
2: So go ahead and do that. 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

0: Kenny Chesney, Carry On. It's Country 99.9. The Wolf. Hello. Happy Friday. We're feeling the weekend. And I know some of you probably are too. Long weekend ahead. Monday, a day off for many. Michelle and Jad here, Wolf Wake Up Crew.
1: Yeah, weather's supposed to be beautiful. Most of it. Some drizzles maybe today. Some drizzles maybe Monday. But for the rest of it, going to be sunny. Going to be 60s, mid-60s, maybe upper 50s. Going to be a blast. And you always hope that there's good weather for music festivals. Lots are starting to get announced, mostly by a reuniting Florida Georgia Line, a first of its kind festival, though, actually happening tomorrow, and it couldn't be more opposite of the other festivals. We'll talk about it in the next 10 minutes on The Wolf.

glasses, she looks great in anything. She's, I want a piece of chocolate, take me to a movie. She's, I can't find a thing to wear. Now and then she's moody. She's a Saturn with a sunroof, with her brown hair blow.

0: Country 99.9, The Wolf, Brad Paisley, She's Everything. It's 8:14. Good morning, Michelle and Jad, Wolf Wake Up Crew with you.
1: I feel so soothed right now.
0: I do.
1: Calm,
0: I do.
1: Relaxed, happy.
0: We've got some live sound coming in right now from a new festival that is going on. Now, you know it's festival announcement time. So many of the shows and festivals planned for next year.
1: Still waiting on you, Boston Calling.
0: Yes, but, you know, starting to come out and people make their plans to take trips to go see Florida Georgia Line on the festival tour. This is a new one, though. You have to travel to Finland for this one, called Quietchella. So on this festival, they put nature center stage, and it is it's taking place actually tomorrow at Valkmusa National Park. You move among four stages. You know how festivals have different stages, right?
1: Yeah.
0: Different performers. You take in the sounds and scents and sights of bogs and birds and plants and other wildlife. Organizers even build 13 native plants and animals as the festival performers. They will have, you'll see everyone from cranes to black grouse. And who could forget, peat moss.
1: And on the side stage, librarians going, shh.
0: I know. What's the beer tent like? Probably really busy for this.
1: It's probably O'Doul's.
0: Particular festival.
1: It's probably non-alcoholic.
0: Let's give it a listen. This is their sound check right now.
1: Hold on. I think there's audio coming from the main stage. Hold on.
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2: From the MB Tractor Weather Center, here's Maine's total weather from Channel 8.
3: Plenty of bright sunshine out there today, a little cooler and drier. Afternoon high still reached the mid-60s with a gusty wind. Clear, chilly tonight. We're dropping back into the upper 30s along the coast, low to mid-30s through the lakes region. Weekend will start with a picture-perfect Saturday. Lots of bright sunshine, comfortable humidity levels, afternoon highs in the lower 60s, and those gusty winds just diminish down to a breeze. From Channel 8, I'm Chief Meteorologist Roger Griswold, bringing you Maine's total weather.
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0: We're sending you to Boston. MGM Music Hall at Fenway. Fantastic. One of the newer venues that more and more artists, including a lot of country artists, during the non-outdoor season, definitely embracing. And Gavin Adcock is going to be there.
1: Yeah, a lot of people in audiences, too. Doesn't matter the genre of show. They love that venue. Gavin Adcock, Friday, November 6th, going to be there. And you also get an overnight hotel stay, thanks to our friends at Warner Music Nashville, all for having the Wolf app downloaded and tapping it right about now.
0: We had Chris Rickett in Bridgeton, who was our first qualifier this morning. It's your turn now. Within 10, we'll call you.
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7: 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When Jackson was state Senate president, his son was one of the highest paid lobbyists in town. Special interests paid his son, and Jackson changed his positions. It was reported that Jackson, quote, flipped his position as his son lobbied. The Portland Press Herald reported Jackson flipped a lot. And Jackson's family has raked in nearly $200,000 lobbying. One company opposed a bill cracking down on their emissions. They paid Jackson's son thousands, and magically the bill they opposed with Troy Jackson in charge, it just went away. Coincidence or corruption? You decide. Troy Jackson's just another dirty politician. SLF PAC paid for and is responsible for the content of this advertising. Not authorized by any candidate or candidates committee. 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
0: On the main turnpike, New Gloucester through Auburn, north and

0: Southbound lane closure happens for berm drop-off and paving. In Lewiston on the Androscoggin River Bridge, north and southbound lane closure happens for pavement marking work. That closure will shift from the left lane to the right lane. And also in Lewiston, north and southbound lane closure happens for milling and paving. 295 is running on time. If you see any issues, please let us know. That's your traffic report.
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3: Hey, it's Bronwyn getting you another dad joke around 3:40 this afternoon. But right now, let's toss it back to Michelle and Jad, the Wolf Wake Up Crew on 99.9 The Wolf.

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1: Hello?
2: Hi, is this Jody?
1: This is.
2: Hi, Jody. Hello? This is Michelle.
3: Hello, Jody. It's also Jad. We are the Wolf Wake Up Crew on 99.9 The Wolf. Good morning.
1: Hi.
2: What are you doing this morning?
1: Hang out with my two-year-old, and I'm like, what?
2: I thought I could hear a little voice in the background.
3: What up, kiddos?
1: Aw.
2: We are calling because we saw that you tapped the app this morning, Jody, for the getaway to Boston to see Gavin Adcock.
3: Congratulations. You are officially a finalist to go on the stop of our Country Nights of VIP Lights tour to see Gavin Adcock, MGM Music Hall at Fenway next month with an overnight hotel stay.
1: All righty. Well, thank you then.
2: You're welcome.
3: Sorry, I didn't mean to cut you off. I was just so focused on the fact that in the background, you could hear the kids saying, Michelle and Jad. And I'm hoping that was their first ever word.
2: I'm guessing probably not.
3: I know, but just let me revel.
2: I mean, but you can't take that from mom. I'm just saying, because like that is such a...
3: Yeah, I get it.
2: Ooh, it's a moment, but I get it. It's exciting to hear a little one say.
3: It's pretty cool.
2: Jad. Congratulations, Jody, our latest qualifier. We got another week's worth of tapping for you to do on Monday?
3: Tuesday. Sorry, I would have tried to help you out there, but I had no idea what you were doing.
2: Yeah. Tuesday. There. I'm good.
3: Sweet baby Jeebus. Top three things on the way next. Even AI women can't catch a break in the workplace.
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0: From the MB Tractor Weather Center, here's Maine's total weather from Channel 8.
13: Plenty of bright sunshine out there today, a little cooler and drier. Afternoon high still reached the mid-60s with a gusty wind. Clear, chilly tonight. We're dropping back into the upper 30s along the coast, low to mid-30s through the lakes region. Weekend will start with a picture-perfect Saturday. Lots of bright sunshine, comfortable humidity levels, afternoon highs in the lower 60s, and those gusty winds just diminish down to a breeze. From Channel 8, I'm Chief Meteorologist Roger Griswold, bringing you Maine's total weather.
2: All right, it is 46 Lewiston, Auburn, 55 Portland, and 52 here in Westbrook. 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Top three things this morning after nearly 8 months on the International Space Station. Maine astronaut Jessica Meir is back on Earth, splashing down around 11:30 yesterday morning off the coast of California. The Caribou native commanded NASA's SpaceX crew mission, lasted 237 days and traveled more than 100 million miles, bringing her total time to 440 days. With it being her second trip to space.
3: I heard the first thing she did was eat an actual meal of meat and not space meat. I heard the second thing she did was flip on the wolf.
2: Good job, Jessica. Thank you.
3: Appreciate you, friend.
2: We do. Major League Baseball has proposed shortening the regular season and increasing the division series to a 7-game format. The proposals were made part of negotiations with the MLB Players Association over a new collective bargaining agreement. If agreed to, the regular season would go from 162 to 154 games, and the reduction in games would give teams a day off each week. The MLB also announced the highest seed in the wild card and divisional series rounds would get to choose the team they want to play. So they are reviewing those proposals right now.
3: I would love that if I had like a not expensive way to actually watch baseball.
2: Yeah.
3: Instead of the occasional games that are on Netflix or on Peacock.
2: Yeah.
3: And I can't remember the last time I watched a Sox game.
2: Yeah, very true. Very true. Yeah, I know. Can the fans be a part of this negotiation?
3: Yeah.
2: Like, negotiating prices for tickets, too?
3: I'm sorry. I love New England sports, but I ain't paying a bunch of money just for NESN Plus just so I can watch the game.
2: Yeah.
3: And if the Red Sox suck, I don't want to watch that. I don't want to spend money to watch them suck. I can just read about it the next day.
2: Go to a cool sports bar, too, and watch. But then you still got to buy food,
3: that
2: which is not a bad thing.
3: That kills the the meaning of trying to save money.
2: Yeah. AI assistants that looked like women apparently receive less money than those that look like men in a new workplace study, even though they have the same skills.
3: Even AI bosses suck.
2: Even AI females can't cut a break here. Researchers placed 189 people in a virtual reality office and asked them to complete tasks with help from different AI assistants. Participants then divided real money between themselves and the assistant, and apparently a female-looking assistant named Joanna received about 10% less than a male-looking assistant named Johan for the same work.
3: Boo that boss man.
2: By the way, do AIs get paid? And what do they do with their fake AI money anyway?
3: Well, I don't know. Isn't there an AI Snickers if your AI assistant isn't feeling in a good mood? If they're not their AI self?
2: Maybe. I don't know. I would like some AI money for when I have to go buy AI gas. Because then it wouldn't cost me a thing, right?
3: You have fun with your AI money. I would love some real money. Your boy's like

0: 2 seconds away from starting to sell feet pictures. And you know how I feel about feet. I dislike very much.
1: Here, come see my toes.
0: No, gross, you weirdo. You got me to drop the crap out of that R. You brought out the Merrimack Valley in me with that. Yeah. Gross.
1: By the way, that was your top three things.
0: By the way, if you have a cheapo boss that doesn't pay you what you deserve, we got your back because you still have 7 minutes left to enter the word WOLF, W-O-L-F, onto our website, 99.9thewolf.com. 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We'll have another keyword for you coming up after 9 o'clock. Shaboozy's latest, it's Cowgirl. 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
1: He's a ranch hand in a pinch, man. 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
1: Country 99.9, The Wolf, Kenny Chesney, American Kids 914. Happy Friday. Hallelujah. It's Michelle and Jad Wolf. Wake up crew here with you.
0: You know what? Big shout. Congratulations going out to Julie Payson Casco, who just scored her invite to our invite only. No tricks, all treats, bingo happening at Eric's Church in Windham on Wednesday, October 28th. Amy Ryan in next with your next chance coming up after 11 o'clock. But in the next 6 minutes or so, Dirt on the Wolf.
1: Morgan Wallen is going to be part of the most anticipated video game in years, really.
0: Yeah,
1: and we'll tell you what he's doing with it coming up. Here is Morgan right now with his latest Been By Now on the Wolf.

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4: Starting off with some birthdays today. There's quite a few in the world of country. Scotty McCreery, 33 years old today, along with Chase Bryant.
5: Oh, nice.
4: Both 33. It's Gavin Adcock's 28th birthday today and Megan Maroney's 29th birthday.
5: Happy birthday to everybody.
4: Young pups they are.
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4: Good idea. It's also New Music Friday. Lainey Wilson released a song today that she co-wrote with John Mayer, another song with John Mayer, who plays guitar on it. It's a love song in honor of her marriage to Devlin Duck Hodges.

0: title, and it's about her admitting she didn't think she'd ever settle down and how she's in love with her life now. So,
1: well, good for her. She seems super happy. They, like, I think I've brought it up before. Their Instagram, TikTok, her account, like, it's just so funny. And lately, it's been the two of them together.
0: Yeah.
1: So.
0: I love the upbeat energy of that song.
1: Yep.
0: Pretty awesome. The Nickelodeon Kids' Choice Award nominees came out yesterday. And there is some country in there. Ella Langley in the favorite female breakout artist group, along with Stella Lefty.
1: Nice.
0: The two of them are in that category. Favorite viral song. Stella Lefty's Boston, Ella Langley's Choosing Texas in there. And in the favorite music collaboration, Ella Langley featuring Morgan Wallen, I Can't Love You Anymore.
1: Nice.
0: So a few opportunities there for country to come through. That will air live on Saturday, November 14th. For the first time, it'll be shown on both CBS and Nickelodeon.
1: Cool.
0: As well as Paramount Plus. So there's a few options there. And speaking of Morgan Wallen, he is about to become a radio DJ.
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0: Grand Theft Auto 6, he, along with Lana Del Rey, will co-host the country radio station that is featured in the game, and Lana's husband will also make a few appearances as her, quote, secret lover.
1: Nice.
0: A character named Mud Dog Mike.
1: Nice.
0: So he will be, let me see, Lana's going to be Delta Dawn and Morgan will be MW.
1: Yep.
0: And again, you'll hear a lot of country music featuring Loretta Lynn and David Allan Coe. So it's going to be kind of a fun little, I don't know, cameo every once in a while in the game.
1: If you've played the games before, you know those station DJs are hilarious. So actually, I've had friends before that have voiced them. Still insanely jealous, but this should be really good with Morgan Wallen on it. You know he's going to have fun with it.
0: And I know people who are anxiously awaiting already know the release date, but it is coming up November 19th.
1: Mm-hmm.
0: That's your Dirt on the Wolf.
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0: So that version dropped a couple of days ago. That's Graylin James and Gabriella Rose with Water at a Wedding, her story on 99.9 The Wolf. Michelle and Chad, Wolf Wake Up Crew.
1: Gene in Durham earlier this morning tried to win our $500 in free gas with Prowler's free fill up. She did not win. And so that means it's your opportunity right now to be caller number 9 at 866-900-WOLF and give it a go.

She looks so pretty when the makeup on. You should hear her talking to her mama on the phone. I love it when she raps to an

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2: Gonna party like cowboys, pour on the gasoline.
0: Hi, the Wolf. Who's this?
3: Hi, this is Jen.
0: Jen, where are you calling from?
3: I'm calling from Auburn.
0: All right, Jen. How'd you like to start your weekend with $500 in free gas?
3: That would be great.
0: Let's see if we can make it happen. We just need you to tell us exactly how much Prowler spent on his last fill-up, down to the penny.
3: Okay, I'm going to go with $102.73.
4: $102.73. Jen, we get that you're thinking gas prices keep going higher and higher. That's a great guess. However, they're so high that unfortunately your guess is too low, which means Tuesday when we're back in action live, we're going to have another shot between 7:15 and 7:30 at Prowler's Free Fill-Up and this $500 in free gas thanks to Curb Records.
3: Okay, thank you.
0: You're welcome. A little bit of some stuff going on outside our studios here this morning. Just be careful if you are riding right along. Oh my God, what is this road? Right across from us is the Apple Cinemas.
4: Yep.
0: And there's a backup right now. There's a vehicle that went into the ditch right next door to us. Head first. Airbags are off. Don't know the situation.
4: Yeah, hopefully everybody is all right.
0: But there is a lot of backed up traffic here. So right around where Spring Street is located, that intersection, you may find yourself sitting in some traffic right about now. It's a horrible way to start off your Friday.
4: No kidding. Or any day, really.
0: Yeah. We're going to be back on Tuesday with you.
4: Correct.
0: So that, like Jad said, is when we'll next have your chance to try to win some gas again. But with that being said, we will continue to have keywords for you. And so on Monday, even though it's a holiday, if you're trying to get in on the $100,000 cash grab, make sure you're listening in on Monday for that.
4: If you're off Monday, too, you get a long weekend. Hope you have the most absolute best time. And you do anything good this weekend?
0: We're going to... Oh, I want to send a shout out to the folks over at Schoolhouse Art Center in Standish. They are presenting opening night tonight for Mean Girls.
4: Oh, girl.
0: So if you've seen the movie Mean Girls, they are kicking off this weekend and then next weekend. And you can go to Schoolhouse Art Center's

0: website to get tickets. We're going to go see opening night tonight.
1: It's not Wednesday, so I won't remind you to wear pink.
0: I don't even know the reference because I've never seen the movie.
1: You'll get it tonight.
0: All right. Mean Girls. Oh, my God. Okay. I don't know if that even reflects anything. I'm just remembering my own high school years. We were a little more Valley Girl back in the day, so.
1: Hey, right. Amy Ryan's on the way next, just after 11 o'clock. She has your next invite to our No Tricks All Threes Bingo.
0: Not a moment too soon.
1: Have a great weekend. 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
3: 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On a

0: Stella Lefty's Boston on Country 99.9 The Wolf. Amy, checking into your Friday. Hello. Riley Green on the way. Luke Bryan after Tyler Hubbard.
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1: And do you have this skill? 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We'll jump into a War of the Wolf pack with that on Tuesday morning on The Wolf.

0: Anthony's sister is getting married this weekend, so I love a good wedding, and that it's going to be. 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

0: would love to be her friend and hang out with her. 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

0: 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You can check out Zach John King and Jacob Hackworth at the Sinclair in Boston. Well, only if you have your tickets, because it is sold out October 17th. But that was our last Country Nights and VIP Lights Tour. 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So that'll be a great show, too. And if you want to win that, you can tap that app back Monday morning with the Wolf Wake Up Crew.
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4: Mostly sunny this afternoon. Temperatures in the low to mid-60s, but it's quite windy out of the west. Gusting at 30 miles an hour, so quite the blustery feel to kick off the weekend. Leaf drop in high gear up north. Tonight, temperatures drop down into the 30s and low 40s at the coastline, plus some areas of frost. As we get into our Saturday, an absolutely gorgeous fall day. Temperatures in the upper 50s and low 60s with sunshine, a little breezy. Increasing clouds on Sunday, a chance for rain Sunday night, especially Monday morning. From Channel 8, I'm meteorologist Ted McInerney, bringing you Maine's total weather.
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1: And do you have this skill? 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We'll jump into a War of the Wolf pack with that on Tuesday morning on The Wolf.

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Country 99.9, The Wolf. There's Thomas Rhett. I'm Amy, getting ready for that cue to text in for The Wolf's No Tricks, All Treats Bingo at Eric's Church on Wednesday, October 28th. 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

0: It's Corey Kent, Empty Words on Country 99.9 The Wolf. Getting ready to turn this morning into the afternoon Wolf Down Lunch Friday edition. That's on the way. Oh, and the current keyword, if you're playing along in our $100,000 cash grab, which I'm sure you are, is Moon. M-O-O-N. 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
10: 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I'm Matt Dunlap, candidate for Congress. I approve this message, and I ask for your vote.
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16: Mostly sunny this afternoon, temperatures in the low to mid-60s, but it's quite windy out of the west, gusting at 30 miles an hour, so quite the blustery feel to kick off the weekend, leaf drop in high gear up north. Tonight, temperatures drop down into the 30s and low 40s at the coastline, plus some areas of frost. As we get into our Saturday, an absolutely gorgeous fall day. Temperatures in the upper 50s and low 60s with sunshine, a little breezy. Increasing clouds on Sunday, a chance for rain Sunday night, especially Monday morning. From Channel 8, I'm meteorologist Ted McInerney bringing you Maine's total weather.
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Head in a bottle for my heart in a case. Head's getting harder to advise. Play a sad song on a tiny violin for the man at the bar confessing his sins.

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Welcome to the Friday edition of The Wolf Down Lunch. 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
1: And do you have this skill? 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We'll jump into a War of the Wolf Pack with that on Tuesday morning on The Wolf.

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13: He's a ranch hand in a pinch, man. Hotter than the red on the cattle brand. Cause she's a gold digger with a quick trigger. A cast iron skillet swinging lid flipper. 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

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Now he's a buckskin, 15 hands, five-time team road champion.

27th and the 28th with Eric Church, Sheryl Crow, and Braylon James, all in support of his new album that just came out a week ago today, actually. Here's Luke Combs, Loving on You on The Wolf.

0: Jack John King gets to drinking with Country 99.9 The Wolf. Amy Ryan here. 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KP's Place, great food at an honest price. More new country, Parmalee. And we've got the new Megan Maroney single called Medicine on the way after these.
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6: Mostly sunny this afternoon, temperatures in the low to mid 60s, but it's quite windy out of the west, gusting at 30 miles an hour, so quite the blustery feel to kick off the weekend. Leaf drop in high gear up north. Tonight, temperatures drop down into the 30s and low 40s at the coastline, plus some areas of frost. As we get into our Saturday, an absolutely gorgeous fall day. Temperatures in the upper 50s and low 60s with sunshine, a little breezy. Increasing clouds on Sunday, a chance for rain Sunday night, especially Monday morning. From Channel 8, I'm meteorologist Ted McInerney, bringing you Maine's total weather.
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1: Cash is the keyword, cash. C-A-S-H. 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

0: Hey, it's Michelle and Jad, the Wolf Wake Up Crew, coming up Tuesday morning.
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1: And do you have this skill? Over a third of people say, nope. We'll jump into a War of the Wolf Pack with that on Tuesday morning on The Wolf.

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Country 99.9 The Wolf. You want to get that invite for the Wolf's No Tricks, All Treats Bingo on the 28th at Eric's Church. That's coming up. Here's Cole Swindell, Girl Dad on the Wolf.

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0: Holmes, Country 99.9, The Wolf. Rethink some things. I'm Amy. I just gave you another opportunity to get in on our No Tricks, All Treats bingo. So Broadway will have more chances today. And JD will have a chance tonight as well after 7 o'clock. It's so much fun. Huge prizes, too. You get concert tickets, artist merch, gift cards. We're giving out free money. Bingo's fun. So let's get this going again. Year two. We're back at Eric's church. And the cue to text after 3 o'clock with Broadway on the Wolf.
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1: From the MB Tractor Weather Center, here's Maine's total weather from Channel 8.
15: Mostly sunny this afternoon. Temperatures in the low to mid-60s, but it's quite windy out of the west. Gusting at 30 miles an hour, so quite the blustery feel to kick off the weekend. Leaf drop

0: in high gear up north. Tonight, temperatures drop down into the 30s and low 40s at the coastline, plus some areas of frost. As we get into our Saturday, an absolutely gorgeous fall day. Temperatures in the upper 50s and low 60s with sunshine, a little breezy. Increasing clouds on Sunday, a chance for rain Sunday night, especially Monday morning. From Channel 8, I'm meteorologist Ted McInerney bringing you Maine's total weather.
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0: Hey, it's Michelle and Jad, the Wolf Wake Up Crew, coming up Tuesday morning.
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1: 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We'll jump into a War of the Wolf Pack with that on Tuesday morning on The Wolf.

Country 99.9 The Wolf. It's Amy. Will this song make the five most wanted at five today with Broadway Riley Green? Think of you drunk here on The Wolf.

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0: I'm Amy. Daily Dose of Good right around the corner for this Friday afternoon. 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
1: Got a girl from the south side, got braids in her hair. 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

0: school football team gave a senior named Mason a moment he'll never forget. So Mason has Down syndrome, and before a game started, they handed him the ball, and he scored a touchdown. He sprinted 30 yards into the end zone, and everyone went crazy. Members of the offensive line lifted him onto their shoulders, carried him off the field as the crowd cheered, and their team went on to win the game. 53-0. Yeah. Best play of the night, though. Mason's touchdown before kickoff. That is your Daily Dose of Good. Have a fantastic weekend, and we'll be back Monday with Country 99.9 The Wolf.
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5: From the MB Tractor Weather Center, here's Maine's total weather from Channel 8.
6: Mostly sunny this afternoon. Temperatures in the low to mid 60s, but it's quite windy out of the west. Gusting at 30 miles an hour, so quite the blustery feel to kick off the weekend. Leaf drop in high gear up north. Tonight, temperatures drop down into the 30s and low 40s at the coastline, plus some areas of frost. As we get into our Saturday, an absolutely gorgeous fall day. Temperatures in the upper 50s and low 60s with sunshine, a little breezy. Increasing clouds on Sunday, a chance for rain Sunday night, especially Monday morning. From Channel 8, I'm meteorologist Ted McInerney, bringing you Maine's total weather.

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1: And do you have this skill? 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We'll jump into a War of the Wolf Pack with that on Tuesday morning on The Wolf.

You got a chance at $100,000 right now. You're at work. It's Friday. 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
13: L.L. 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

0: New treats, all tricks bingo. We got your exclusive VIP passes to play bingo with us. Coming up next after Cody Johnson, Horseback on the Wolf.
1: He's a ranch hand in a pinch, man. 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

0: Julie Dudley from Wyndham. We're going to see you at No Tricks, All Treats Bingo coming up on the 28th at Eric's Church in Wyndham. 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
13: This evening, the winds are settling down, the skies are clear, and the temperatures are going to be dropping into the mid to upper 30s across many parts of the area, low 40s at the coast. For Saturday, a quintessential fall day with lots of sunshine, a little light breeze, and temperatures near 60 degrees. Now, as we get towards Sunday, a little sun early, but chilly to start the day. As we get into the afternoon, mostly cloudy, highs in the mid 60s. Chance for rain Sunday late night and into Monday morning. From Channel 8, meteorologist Ted McInerney, Maine's Total Weather.
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I'm going to count down your five most requested songs coming up at 5 o'clock. If there's something you want to hear on the ride home, let me know. Text me at 866-900-WOLF. It's Lainey Wilson. She's going to be hosting the CMAs on November 18th. Phone, keys, wallets, 99.9.

We're going to get more sunshine tomorrow, but highs are only going to be in the 50s, back in the 60s for Sunday and Monday with rain on the way. 99.9 The Wolf.

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1: 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We'll jump into a War of the Wolf pack with that on Tuesday morning on The Wolf.

My daughter is 6 years old. She's in kindergarten, and I just got her school pictures back. She did her own hair. She dressed herself. She doesn't match. 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

He's coming back to Foxborough. Kenny Chesney bringing his buddy Eric Church, too. They're doing two shows in August of 2027. Get all those concert details inside of the Wolf mobile app. It's Kenny now. Remember me that way, 99.9 The Wolf.

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0: That is Josh Ross on Country 99.9 The Wolf. My name is Broadway. Thank you so much for letting us be a part of your weekend. No tricks, all treats, bingo coming up at Eric's Church in Windham. The only way in is to win. We got VIP passes for this fun night, and you're going to have chances to win so many prizes, too. We got, let me see, up-close concert tickets, artist merch. You could get, like, I don't know, like a Kenny Chesney t-shirt, maybe Eric Church hats, cool stuff like that. We got gift cards. We got free money. It's all free to play. You're going to win tons of prizes, but the only way in is to win those passes, baby. It's a VIP event, so I've got more passes for No Tricks, All Treats Bingo happening at Eric's Church in Windham coming up between 5 and 6 right here on 99.9 The Wolf.
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2: Here's what politician Troy Jackson claims.
3: You don't get to buy the government that you want.
2: But let's look at what Troy Jackson did in Augusta. When Jackson was state senate president, his son was one of the highest paid lobbyists in town. Special interests paid his son, and Jackson changed his positions. It was reported that Jackson, quote, flipped his position as his son lobbied. The Portland Press Herald reported Jackson flipped a lot. And Jackson's family has raked in nearly $200,000 lobbying. One company opposed a bill cracking down on their emissions. They paid Jackson's son thousands, and magically, the bill they opposed with Troy Jackson in charge, it just went away. Coincidence or corruption? You decide. Troy Jackson's just another dirty politician. SLF PAC paid for and is responsible for the content of this advertising. Not authorized by any candidate or candidate's committee. 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
7: This evening, the winds are settling down, the skies are clear, and the temperatures are going to be dropping into the mid to upper 30s across many parts of the area, low 40s at the coast. For Saturday, a quintessential fall day with lots of sunshine, a little light breeze, and temperatures near 60 degrees. Now, as we get towards Sunday, a little sun early, but chilly to start the day. As we get into the afternoon, mostly cloudy, highs in the mid-60s. Chance for rain Sunday late night and into Monday morning. From Channel 8, I'm meteorologist Ted McInerney, Maine's Total Weather.
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We are Country 99.9, The Wolf. It's karaoke time in your car. It's the 5 Most Wanted at 5 on The Wolf.

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1: 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Number four in the countdown, Shaboozy, it's Cowgirl. Girl, shake it.

Number two in the countdown, Chris Young, I Didn't Come Here to Leave on Country 99.9 The Wolf. And that brings us to number one in the countdown. It's Luke Bryan, Country and She Knows It, your most requested song right now on The Wolf.

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1: And do you have this skill? Over a third of people say, nope. We'll jump into a War of the Wolf Pack with that on Tuesday morning on The Wolf.

We're going to get some more sunshine tomorrow, but highs only going to be in the 50s, back up in the 60s for Sunday and Monday, but we got a rain on the way for both of those days. It's Morgan Wallen, a Ben by Now on the Wolf. 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

0: Kane Brown, that's Woman on Country 99.9 The Wolf. We got to say congratulations to Ashley Wilkinson from Raymond. She is coming to No Tricks, All Treats Bingo at Eric's Church in Windham. That's going to be happening on the 28th of this month. We're giving away all kinds of stuff that night. It's free, but you got to get passes to get in. We're giving away concert tickets, artist merch, gift cards, free money, lots of freebies. And if you want to be there, you got to listen again coming up between 7 and 8 tonight. Between 7 and 8, that's your next chance to get those passes for No Tricks, All Treats Bingo from 99.9 The Wolf.
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2: Here's what politician Troy Jackson claims.
3: You don't get to buy the government that you want.
2: But let's look at what Troy Jackson did in Augusta. When Jackson was state Senate president, his son was one of the highest paid lobbyists in town. Special interests paid his son, and Jackson changed his positions. It was reported that Jackson, quote, flipped his position as his son lobbied. The Portland Press-Herald reported Jackson flipped a lot. And Jackson's family has raked in nearly $200,000 lobbying. One company opposed a bill cracking down on their emissions. They paid Jackson's son thousands, and magically the bill they opposed with Troy Jackson in charge, it just went away. Coincidence or corruption? You decide. Troy Jackson's just another dirty politician. SLF PAC paid for and is responsible for the content of this advertising. 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
14: This evening, the winds are settling down, the skies are clear, and the temperatures are going to be dropping into the mid to upper 30s across many parts of the area, low 40s at the coast. For Saturday, a quintessential fall day with lots of sunshine, a little light breeze, and temperatures near 60 degrees. Now, as we get towards Sunday, a little sun early, but chilly to start the day. As we get into the afternoon, mostly cloudy, highs in the mid-60s. Chance for rain Sunday late night and into Monday morning. From Channel 8, I'm meteorologist Ted McInerney, Maine's Total Weather.
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Which video game has sold the most copies? Like, I'm talking in the history of video games. Which video game has sold the most copies? If you guessed Mario, you're wrong. I guessed Mario. I'm wrong. The answer is Tetris. Tetris has the most copies sold of any video game. Wow. Never would have guessed it. It's a wolf.

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1: And do you have this skill? Over a third of people say nope. We'll jump into a War of the Wolf Pack with that on Tuesday morning on The Wolf.

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have mercy. Parents, you better start saving up. I got good news, but it's also bad news. 2027, you're going to be spending some money, a lot of money, maybe a lot of money in 2027 to keep your kids happy. Oh, boy, this is...

0: Taylor Swift is going on tour in 2027. That's the big rumor. Apparently, she's going to be releasing a new album and also hitting the road. So, parents, you're going to want to start saving up. Those tickets are not going to be cheap. I mean, we're talking thousands of dollars for nosebleed seats, right? That's what it costs to see Taylor Swift. And you know your kids are going to want to see her, your daughters, your sons, maybe even. So I'm just letting you know that announcement is forthcoming. So start saving right now for those Taylor Swift tickets. It's 99.9 The Wolf.
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9: This evening, the winds are settling down, the skies are clear, and the temperatures are going to be dropping into the mid to upper 30s across many parts of the area, low 40s at the coast. For Saturday, a quintessential fall day with lots of sunshine, a little light breeze, and temperatures near 60 degrees. Now, as we get towards Sunday, a little sun early, but chilly to start the day. As we get into the afternoon, mostly cloudy, highs in the mid-60s. Chance for rain Sunday late night and into Monday morning. On Channel 8, I'm meteorologist Ted McInerney, Maine's Total Weather.

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2: 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It's 7 o'clock, Wolf Country. We are Country 99.9. The Wolf.

There's Riley Green. His latest, it's Think As You Drunk on 99.9 The Wolf. What's up? It's JD checking in Friday night, kicking off the weekend. Maybe a long weekend for you. You've got Monday off. And Graylin James, a new version of this song with Gabriella Rose. It's the Her Side version. Here's Water at a Wedding on The Wolf.

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1: 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We'll jump into a War of the Wolf pack with that on Tuesday morning on The Wolf.

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0: gonna prop up by the lake. Put my ass in a lawn chair, toes in the clay. 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

0: I love that new song. It's Cole Goodwin on 99.9 The Wolf. There's Howdy. What's going on? I'm JD with The Wolf at Night. So it's our No Tricks, All Treats bingo night at Eric's Church in Windham. Going to be a fun night coming up on Wednesday, the 28th. Your chance to win some pretty awesome stuff, including up-close concert tickets, gift cards, free money. And shout out to Julie in Windham. That's right. She scored an invite. You could be next. 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We've got more new country and the legends next on The Wolf. 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
5: This evening, the winds are settling down, the skies are clear, and the temperatures are going to be dropping into the mid to upper 30s across many parts of the area, low 40s at the coast. For Saturday, a quintessential fall day with lots of sunshine, a little light breeze, and temperatures near 60 degrees. Now, as we get towards Sunday, a little sun early, but chilly to start the day. As we get into the afternoon, mostly cloudy, highs in the mid-60s. Chance for rain Sunday late night and into Monday morning. From Channel 8, meteorologist Ted McInerney, Maine's Total Weather.